sad in the 20th century is in the 1990s we have to still go the same bullshit route that other artists had to go to get acceptance. If it wasn't for the independence, if it wasn't for the small little cities and the few little ghetto guys trying to make music, it would have never happened. Some of these guys would never make a dime. Some of these guys would be poor and die alone. But in the process, they've been the true renegades. And the true rebels always walk alone anyway.

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And the true rebels always walk alone anyway.

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Damn it.

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1: 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I'm talking my lips. I forgot what to do. I forgot on the wheel. That's a task that we do like this.
0: No.
1: Not so still walking the ass. But what? I cannot do this.
2: Bring the clothes out. Close my hunger.
3: The kids got too much power. They got too much power.
2: Drink water. Close my hunger.

will take your clothes off. 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Damn it. Okay. Fine.

Marvin Mike and Sick of Tilly, we are original Bulwaka Dopical Kara. You know who we are, alright, said to be my selector. Each and everybody by Dan, alright, Mike in a me hand, father be on the other star. Here we come with your selection. Murder of Spine, alright, Dan from 1-2. Alright, here we come, my selector, watch out, my Dan, alright, me the maestro. Here we come, each and everyone. Step it up, style.

0: I'm the senior bro.
1: Hey, ya.
0: I'm the senior bro.
1: Here ya.
0: I'm the senior bro.

please select up. Alright, I provide control, each and every one of you understand, can use your father, people in my hand on. Alright, the original bulwark and of conqueror, move on, Gala. Alright, stand firm and set speed, my selector. DJ does it every time.

0: Brad, please. Let's get out of here.
1: For God's sake, it looks like...
2: Pirates. Oh, Jim. If that's what you're thinking, you're dead wrong.
3: When I was just a lad, looking for my true vocation, my father said, "Now, son, this choice deserves deliberation. Though you could be a doctor, or perhaps a financier, my boy, why not consider..."

0: adventure are what we can't live without.
1: And when you're a professional pirate,
2: that's what the job's about.
0: Upstage, lads. This is my only number. Now take Sir Francis Drake. The Spanish all despise him. But to the British, he's a hero, and they idolize him. It's how you look at buccaneers that makes them bad or good. And I see us as men.

0: always count to ten.
1: On occasion, there may be someone you have to execute.
0: But when you're a professional pirate,
2: you don't have to wear a suit.
3: What? I could have been a surgeon. I like taking things apart.
4: I could have been a lawyer, but I just had too much heart.
2: I could have been in politics, 'cause I've always been a big spender.
5: And me, I could have been a contender.
6: Some say that pirates steal and should be feared and hated. I say we're victims of bad press. It's all exaggerated. We'd never stab you in the back. We'd never lie or cheat. We're just a bit the nicest guy you'd ever want to meet. Well, look at us, Jim. We're a festival of conviviality.
2: Conviviality.
4: Yes, conviviality, stupid.
2: That's what it said.
7: We're ready, O Capitan.
8: Good. You men guard the ship while I'm gone. We'll be back as soon as we get Jim.
7: Aye, aye, Captain.
8: Cast off, Mr. Beaker. Thanks for coming along, men.
9: Are you kidding? Jim's family.
10: Yeah.
11: Tell the truth, lad. Do you really think the captain and the squire are planning to share the treasure with the likes of us? Can't he? No. And we've been the rightful owners. Flint's own crew, who shed our blood to get it in here. Join us, lad. Donate your compass to the treasure hunt and get a full share.

You'll be honest, brave, and free. The soul of decency. You'll be loyal and fair and on the square. And most importantly, when you're a professional pilot.

Interpreted by the mind. They are cataloged and recorded and either acted upon directly or stored in the memory or both. Now, this process, unless we pay it tremendous attention, begins to separate us from the reality of the now. Am I being clear?

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Maybe too much talk. This song is not a rebel song. This song is Someday, Bloody Someday.

She says dirty words in a cute way, and everybody digs her the most. Because she's a bottle booster. She makes flanken. Flanken with kashavanishkas, with grits.

That's a bit better. Yeah, just because you fucking heard it on the radio 10,000 times. What the fucking good is that? Yeah. Listen to the radio, but fuck, listen beyond that. There's life beyond the radio, life beyond the newspapers, life beyond the fucking television. Yeah. You know what life's all about? It's living. Got a thing in here called a heart. For some people, it's just a fucking organ that pumps blood around your body. For some people, it means a whole lot more.

Here's another love song we didn't play last night. Marrakesh. So long since I played it that I can't remember how it starts here on the guitar.

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Here we come with your selection. Murder of Spine. Alright, stand for 1, 2. Alright, here we come, my selector. Watch out, my Dan. Alright, me the maestro. Here we come, each and every one. Step it up, style.

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Alright, top of my control, each and every one of you understand, can use your father people in my hand on. Alright, the original bulwark and up conqueror. 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PG does it every time.

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1: For God's sake.
2: Pirates. Old Jim. If that's what you're thinking, you're dead wrong.
3: When I was just a lad, looking for my true vocation, my father said, "Now, son, this choice deserves deliberation. Though you could be a doctor, or perhaps a financier, my boy, why not consider a..."

0: wars. True friendship and adventure are what we can't live without.
1: And when you're a professional pirate,
2: that's what the job's about.
0: Upstage, lads! This is my only number. Now take Sir Francis Drake. The Spanish all despise him. But to the British, he's a hero, and they idolize him. It's how you look at buccaneers that makes them bad or good. And I see us as members of a noble brotherhood.
1: Hup. Hey, ho, ho.
0: Oh, I
1: we're
0: love
1: on
0: it.
1: The rumble
0: now it's reinvented.
1: And before we lose our tempers, we will always count to ten.
0: On occasion, there may be someone you have to execute.
1: But when you're a professional pirate,
3: you don't have to wear a suit.
4: What?
5: I could have been a surgeon. I like taking things apart.
6: I could have been a lawyer, but I just had too much heart.
3: I could have been in politics, 'cause I've always been a big spender.
7: And me, I could have been a contender.
0: Some say that pirates steal and should be feared and hated. I say we're victims of bad press. It's all exaggerated. We'd never stab you in the back. We'd never lie or cheat. We're just about the nicest guys you'd ever want to meet. Well, look at us, Jim. We're a festival of conviviality.
3: Conviviality.
6: Yes, conviviality.
3: That's what it
8: said. We're ready, old Capitan.
9: Good. You men guard the ship while I'm gone. We'll be back as soon as we get Jim.
8: Aye, aye, Captain.
9: Cast off, Mr. Beaker.
10: Thanks for coming along, men.
8: Are you kidding? Jim's family.
11: Yeah.
0: Tell the truth, lad. Do you really think the captain and the squire are planning to share the treasure with the likes of us? Can't he? No. And we've been the rightful owners. Flint's own crew, who shed our blood getting it here. Join us, lad. Don't nick your compass to the treasure hunt and get a full share.

0: We're gentlemen of fortune, and that's what we're proud to be. And when you're a professional pirate,
1: you'll be honest, brave, and free. The soul of decency. You'll be loyal and fair and on the square. And most importantly,
0: when you're a professional pirate,

Sound. And uninterpreted by the mind. They are cataloged and recorded and either acted upon directly or stored in the memory or both. Now, this process, unless we pay it tremendous attention, begins to separate us from the reality of the now. Am I being clear?